is Mix in Steinbach at 96.7 FM. CILT is a proud part of Golden West, connecting communities.

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1: We ask a would you rather question. 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
2: A clear sky and zero. Later today, mainly sunny and windy, a high of 17. Tuesday, sunshine 22. Wednesday, sunny and 20. Current weather conditions can be found anytime on the Lowen Body Shop weather page on your Steinbeck Online app. I'm Judy Peters.
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0: There's Ariana Grande on Mix. Happy Monday. I'm Corny Rempel. Appreciate you joining us on the first Monday of October here in the Mix Studios, furnished by Solomon's Furniture and Appliances. It is 3 degrees on our way to 17 for a high. And today, we would love it if you'd come and join us for this.
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0: 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Here's a quick look at what's coming up in your local news.
1: 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While another candidate has entered the race for the Ward 3 trustee seat with the head of her school division. We've got details on these stories and more coming up in moments.
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I knew you. There's Taylor Swift on Mix 96. Hey, I'm Courtney Rempel at 729. And in Steinbeck, we are sitting at 3 degrees. Now, we're going to be playing the nearly impossible question with M&M Foods and PharmaSave in just moments. 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

That's a new one by Olivia Rodrigo. 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